0: bad, getting lit. Love you vibe, yeah. We the best. Give me the light, yeah. And we turn it up every time.
1: Every time.
0: And we bust it up, watch it.
1: Watch it.
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0: 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We the best, give me the light, yeah. And we turn it up every time, every time. And we bust it up, watch it, watch it. Ha!
1: Kiba, how are you, Badzo?
2: Hey Google, reproduce los 40 Colombia.
3: Reproduciendo los 40 Colombia, todos los éxitos.